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0: 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It's Mikey of V with my big bro, Frankie V, and our bestie, Gianna.
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0: 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It's Mikey V, my big bro, my actual brother, Frankie V, and our best friend, Gianna.
1: Ella Langley right there, choosing Texas at number 9.
0: Yeah, back at it on a Monday night, counting down your 9 most requested songs. A bunch of votes, Gianna, tonight for a Cat's Eye Animal.
1: I love that song.
0: Ooh, I played that over the weekend, too. That might get number 1. It'll be in the top 3. Zara Larsson on the way, Benson Boone's new one, Audrey Hepburn, and right now we got Bruno Mars, Risk It All, keeping things moving in at number 8.

0: dear. 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It's Mikey V. Got my big bro, Frankie V, with me and our bestie, Gianna.
1: 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It's Time of My Life at number 5.
0: Yeah, it's coming up in a few weeks. Zara Larsson right here. She'll be there, too.
1: Yes.
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0: 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It's Mikey of V, my big bro Frankie V, and our bestie Gianna.
1: Taylor Swift right there. I knew it. I knew you at number three.

0: 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It's Mikey V. Got my big bro, Frankie V, with me and our bestie, Gianna.
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1: We have a list of things that Gen Z is saying are not cool anymore.
0: So we're curious. One, if you say or do any of these. 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
2: 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Time to kick it, discover some new music. Kicking it off with my girl Olivia Rodrigo. 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

Albany Station for all the hits, KISS 102.3. That's right, playing you all the new music you need to know. I'm your host, Angelina, with Gracie Abrams. 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
1: Yeah, Pedal from Miss Ariana. Spin the Block and Grande. I'm not mad at that at all. Her and Ricky are cute. I'm Angelina. The new hit lives with Benson Boone. The Time of My Life.

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1: Hey, it's Angelina, the new hit list. Thanks so much for kicking it with me, discovering new music. 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At New Hit List. I'm at Angelina on air. It's been so real. Leaving you with Ari. 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
2: These things will be gone in our lifetime. 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
1: Now, are you sleeping well? How did you sleep last night? According to ancient traditions, of which I have been studying many, you will sleep better this direction. Point your head south. How do I do that, Ryan? How do I point my head south?
2: You got to find out where south and north and all that
3: is.
1: Well, you got to look for the stars, find the point of the Dipper, and know where the North Star is. Use your phone.
2: You don't know what area your house faces or your bedroom?
1: Well, look for the sun and go the other direction. Then go down.
2: I face my head is north.
1: Yeah.
2: My head is north.
1: It's a problem. That's why you're not sleeping so many hours.
2: I can't put my bed on the other side. There's no wall.
1: Forget your bed. Put your head. You don't need to move your furniture. Just move your body.
3: You can't just move your body if your headboard's facing the other way.
2: That's so weird.
1: Yes, you can. Where is this rule that your head has to be against one board?

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All my ops waiting for me to be you, I bet. 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
1: Oh my gosh, guys, I cannot believe that it's Tuesday already. Also, how is it the 25th of August? Is that not tripping anybody else out too, or is that just me? What's popping on a Tuesday afternoon? My name is EJ, stepping in, let's go.
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1: Yo, we vibing on a Tuesday afternoon. My name is EJ. Is it ever okay to lie to spare someone's feelings? I absolutely feel like it is, because I'm not into hurting anyone's feelings. How do you feel? We'll definitely discuss next, y'all.

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1: Yo, what's poppin'? 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
1: Hey, what up? It is EJ. Is it ever okay to lie to spare someone's feelings?
2: Like a white lie? Maybe.
1: I mean, all right, I'll tell you the situation. So one of my friends got a haircut that really doesn't look that good, but I lied and said that I like it, but in reality, I don't. I can't.

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1: Yeah, what's poppin'? My name is EJ. Did you see how social media users apparently favor, you know, your algorithm being all over the place as opposed to it being in chronological order? I hate having an algorithm all over the place. I want to see things as it happens, not 3 days later.

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1: Grab my glasses, I'm out the door. I'm gonna hit this city.
2: Let's
1: before
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1: I leave, brush my teeth with a bottle of Jack. 'Cause when I leave for the night, I ain't coming back.

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1: Yeah, I'm trying to figure something out right quick on a Tuesday afternoon. My name is EJ. Is it ever okay to lie to spare someone's feelings? Let's get to the bottom of that.

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1: 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You want to go and see Zara Larsson, Benson Boone, BTS, Major Lazer, Cardi B, and more, right? Well, we got a shot at winning 1,000.

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1: Yo, what up? It is EJ. This woman, she is so wild for this. This woman apparently fought off an 800-pound bear with one jiu-jitsu kick. And she's alive to tell the story, which is wild. Because I would have been too scared to do anything. I would have just froze up.

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1: Yo, what up? 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I feel like, yeah, because why would you intentionally want to hurt someone's feelings? 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Hit me up.

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1: Yeah, one of my friends was telling me how I need a pet, and I'm thinking to myself, why are you trying to give me another responsibility? 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Absolutely not.

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1: Yo, did you hear about this woman who is accusing a body shop of driving her car for hundreds of miles? 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Like, I remember picking up my car after having work done on it, and it was like a substantially high mile count. 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

0: 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It's Mikey V, my big bro, my actual brother, Frankie V, and our best friend, Gianna.
1: Why was this mother-in-law trying to break into the labor and delivery room of her son and daughter-in-law?
0: This is the craziest story I've ever heard of. We're going to break

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0: 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It's Mikey V, my big bro, my actual brother, Frankie V, and our best friend, Gianna. Joined by Sabrina. We always spread positive vibes each and every night. It's your turn. What's making you smile?
1: I am so excited because it is pumpkin spice latte season.
0: Oh, here we go.
2: I had one this morning, a homemade one, actually. I made it myself.
0: Homemade? Ooh. What'd you put into it?
2: Pumpkin spice syrup, Frankie. espresso.
0: All right.
3: 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And thank you for spreading those positive vibes with the V-Bros.
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